0: 97 Rock and 96.9 local radio made in Buffalo. Springsteen in the news. In the music news, Bruce Springsteen, now 76, continues to tour relentlessly with the E Street Band with lengthy shows. But there are some concerns about his health. Springsteen has a history of health setbacks. Well, I can remember one, and that was back in 2023 when he had a peptic ulcer that forced him to postpone tour dates in 2023. But he rescheduled those and performed all those. But Springsteen's current tour features a three-hour set list of incredible songs. But loved ones fear he is pushing himself too hard. Despite his past health challenges, Springsteen remains determined to give his all on stage, raising concerns about his well-being. Well, I'm reading this, and while I'm reading it to you, I'm like, isn't it good to stay active and stay in shape? I mean, the guy's in pretty good shape. He does three-hour-long shows. He doesn't seem to be struggling at all. Let the man go. Let him go.
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3: The little voice inside my head says, you got this. 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And it was not what the voice was saying inside my head, you know, 8 weeks before we went out, and I was going, okay, I better have this solo together. And it had been a long, long time since I'd played it. So I had to work really, really hard. I didn't expect that it would have this kind of, like, you're taking liver tablets. like you're rejuvenating.
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0: You Two and Where the Streets Have No Name on 97 Rock. And the streets of Buffalo are now filled with garage sales. I love garage sale season, flea market season, outside in the sunshine. It's actually good exercise to walk around and go to all of these flea markets and garage sales. It's one of my favorite things to do. And you never know what you could find. Sometimes you can find 97 Rock treasures and gems, like old school t-shirts and stickers, things like that. And I'm always on the hunt for those types of things. But also records. I found the Aftermath record by the Stones. It was only $3, a little scratched, but you know what? It gives a little bit of character when you're listening to it on vinyl, which I absolutely love. I'm Alessia. It is garage sale season for sure around the streets of Buffalo. Some things that I would probably not purchase at a garage sale. And there's a list, actually, of the top 10 things that you probably should not buy. I don't agree with all of them. Number one, games with pieces. Okay, right. You'll probably have some pieces missing. You're lucky if you don't. Two, stuffed animals. That could be a really touchy situation because where have they been? Maybe you want to wash them. Three, coffee mugs. I disagree with. I think coffee mugs should be bought at a garage sale. I buy them all the time. I don't see anything wrong with that. That's what we have soap and water for. One I will say I agree with is a bike helmet, but then again, you could wash that too. I would say just wash all of these things if you're going to get them. Baby items. What is something questionable you found at a garage sale? 716-210-9797. This is a no judgment zone.
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0: I feel like this is going to be the best summer yet together here on 97 Rock. 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

0: Shred and Reagan in the morning.
1: So now I'm in Squatch. I'm having some conversation with this guy.
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0: tour, certainly, in Steamtown there in Scranton. But this is kind of, like I said, the one to see, because this is the one that's out on the road. Very cool.
1: Yeah. Now, the one at Steamtown I saw years ago, they've got a lot of old trains set up in Scranton that you can watch. You can see some of these and climb on them, and they've got some passenger cars as well. It's really cool. But all right, so this one is coming later this afternoon for a company event, and then tomorrow is when you'll be able to actually go see it. And the only way to go see it is by taking those shuttle buses. And so, Kristen, could you just step us through one more time how we'd be able to see it tomorrow?
2: Absolutely. The public display is open from 9 to 2:30 p.m. If you want to see it, you got to park at the Walton Galleria Mall and take the shuttles on over. The first shuttle will leave around 8:30 a.m. Encourage folks to get there early because people will start queuing up. We're expecting at least 20,000 people coming out tomorrow, so it's going to be a big event. Just a reminder, we can't have anyone walking into the site. You have to take the shuttles. And again, this is a fully free event for the community.
1: Now, when you get there, can you actually get into the cab? Can you climb around on some of the trains, or is it just sort of stand aside and look at it?
2: You won't be able to get onto the actual cab, but you can get very closer than you'll, have an opportunity to otherwise.
1: Yeah, I got you. Well, this is awesome. And it's going to be only for one day. Tomorrow is when you'll be able to do it from 10 until, did you say 2:30?
2: From 9 until 2:30.
1: Okay, got it. 9 until 2:30. All right, look, if we have any other questions, we've got all the information and the contacts, and if anybody else has questions about it, we'll throw it your way. But otherwise, appreciate you getting up early this morning, giving us some information, and thanks for bringing this thing to town. This is awesome.
0: Thanks so much.

0: Really a good song.
1: So has she had a laser installed in her lady house? Is that how she does it?
2: We're not, we don't know if she went specifically there, but I think they were able to shine the lasers on the dancers and her as well. The song is called Good for the Soul, and I believe that the album is going to come out on July 3rd.

All right, so it's coming out soon, Madonna, with some brand new stuff out. Meanwhile, Evan Stanley and Nick Simmons are the sons of Paul and Gene from Kiss, and they've released a brand new song as well. And it's called Cellophane, and they've called themselves Stanley Simmons.

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It's a queer tattoo. You got a Tweety bird, got a school mascot, got a Hello Kitty, tell you what you got. Got a queer tattoo. It's a queer tattoo.

0: Eagles in Hotel California, 97 Rock, your 10 a.m. commercial-free jumpstart. My first chance to personally talk with our employee of the day here on 97 Rock. Today, that's Rob Denver of Buffalo. And, well, let's just start with the occupation. Rob, where are you working?
1: I work at Upstate Farms in Cheektowaga, a dairy plant.
0: So you got to probably, like, heat it up and do all that stuff, right?
1: Yes, it gets pasteurized and blended and packaged and then put in the cooler, and then we make tickets for it to get shipped out.
0: In the break rooms, is there just like tons of cereal waiting to be used?
1: No, you would think there would be. There
0: right.
1: is some, though. Some people bring it in and use it.
0: I bet. So when you're actually awake during the day and you're not working, what do you like doing outside of work?
1: I'm on a bowling league, so I like bowling a lot, and I kayak and fish. My hobbies, I had scooters and mopeds, rebuilding things, mm-hmm. and I had a boat rebuild. I'd buy stuff, rebuild it, and then resell it.
0: First tune I have for you is Troopers' Raise a Little Hell.
1: I pick songs that I rarely hear.
0: Mm-hmm.
1: I mean, I love all kinds of music. I was just looking out a range of songs I normally don't hear all the time. I just like the band, and just listening to them, I just said, I was trying to figure out five songs. It's not the easiest thing to do
0: right.
1: when you like all kinds of music, but I just, I don't know, that popped in my head.

0: 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Well, I think peanut butter is pretty decent, right? I think most of us like that, unless it is in the terms of money, a peanut butter raise? That doesn't sound like it's going to be good.
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0: Tom Petty and the Heartbreakers. It is 97 Rock. Another chance for me, I'm Jacka, to see what our employee of the day is up to, and that is Rob Denver of Buffalo. He works third shift, Upstate Farms Dairy Plant. The overnights, man, those be tough. But Rob, you, we are celebrating you today, bud. We're doing the work for you. While you have the forum here, who would you like to mention today? Give a shout out to, man.
1: Well, my biggest thing is you guys, is 97 Rock. I've been listening to 97 Rock for a long time since you guys pretty much came on the air and went off the air and came back on the air. I've been a huge fan of you guys. And the main thing about 97 Rock is you motivate me going through my day. So having everything I do, having you guys in the background, it helps me a lot. It keeps me, we'll say, meditated. It's a great feeling to listen.

0: some music as you're working.
1: Yeah.
0: And just following you guys. And you guys got all the updates on the concerts and everything. And I just appreciate you guys a real lot.
1: Damn.
0: I'm glad to be employee of the day. I've always wanted to be. So I finally got the opportunity to be that.
1: That was probably the nicest thing I've ever heard anybody say about the station. That is amazing,
0: Rob.
1: Next tune I have coming up for you is AC/DC's Heat Seeker.
0: I seen him in concert in Virginia, and watching him play that song, they had a stage that was, it was like a wraparound stage where you can walk up. It was like a ramp, and it wrapped around the top of it. And when Angus went with that guitar, and he ran around the whole thing, and he jumped in the air while he was playing his guitar. He landed on his knee, on his feet, on his knees, and came up. He didn't miss a strand on that guitar. So that's why I remember that song. It's so cool.

0: tall. 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Anyways, I wanted to. So that's the Great Pyramid of Giza. Great Pyramid of Giza. And I was like, so that one gets a cool name, right? What are the other ones called? Well, actually, that's the Pyramid of Khufu. You're going to learn something else. One of the other littler ones, Pyramid of Khafre. That was Khufu's son. And the smallest of them was built for King Menkaure. These are all in the Giza Plateau. Now you know a whole lot about the pyramids there. At least those three. Those are the major ones. I mean, hell. To build the giant, it's a construction project. Maybe we just do a little pyramid.
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4: 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I know Pat from Buffalo Barbecue Quest going to be out there as well. 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

0: 97 Rock and 96.9 free on the 97 Rock app. Bob Seger and the Silver Bullet Band from Live Bullet. Joe Christopher for Megan Carter on the Voice of the Bills. And today, mandatory minicamp opened up. All the players are in town. They did the media day where they got the pictures. Did you see DJ Moore? He looks sharp in the number two. Looking forward to see what he can do this year. Plus, we got a brand new defense and brand new head coach, Joe Brady, who is getting to work there with the mandatory OTAs now through Thursday.
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0: Annika Nillis just crushed it at the Rush reunion on Sunday night in LA. Show 2 is tonight. We'll have a complete review with Shred and Reagan tomorrow morning. We've got a reporter out at the show they're going to talk to, and we've got the 4 Play at 4 coming up from Rush here on 97 Rock. 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

coming in.

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